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1: Hey, it's Wayne D. Instagram is He's Wayne D. It is just after 8 o'clock. So Taylor Swift was our guest over the weekend, and she had some awesome things to say about where she's at with music. We're going to relive some of that coming up in a few here. Sit tight. Now, Casey Musgraves.

0: 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Summer's been flying by. 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
1: Hey, I do want to shout out the winners that won trips to the iHeartRadio Music Festival, got the tickets, the airfare, the hotel. We got the $1,000 spending cash, too. Shout out Capital One. I promise there's always big contests, all right? And we got another one lined up soon. Sit tight. Hey, it's not a

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1: Hey, it's Bobby Bones. 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We'll talk about his feud with Zach Bryan because I think they'll end up doing a song together. Gavin Adcock tomorrow morning and a pop-up dance party on the Bobby Bones.

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1: 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Want to relive some of that in a couple of minutes, so sit tight.

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1: 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We'll talk about his feud with Zach Bryan because I think they'll end up doing a song together. 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
1: Got to tell you, overdue for some positivity. We're going to dive in. It's called In the Fields, a great story on the way in about less than 15 minutes from right now. It's hard.

It's Bill 95.3, number one for new country. That's Cole Wetzel and Ella Langley there. My name is Wayne D. Hey, so we wrapped up our iHeartRadio Music Festival giveaways last week, but you're still going to be in Vegas. We're going to make you feel like you're there. Just stay close on Instagram at Wayne D and Tay. That's kicking off in just a couple of weeks here. John Morgan is on now.

Bill 95.3, and I appreciate you hanging out more with Taylor Swift. This content we got, we want to share in just a couple of minutes. Make sure you're following Instagram at He's Wayne D.

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1: And it's Wayne D. There's Taylor Swift. I knew it. I knew you. More with her coming up. Taylor, kind enough to be our guest over the weekend. We're reliving some of that tonight. Brand new music now. New artist, too. Meet Kevin Powers. He's working with Shaboozey. Song is called Move On.

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1: And we're getting ready to hang out in, what, eight nights until this guy is our special guest. Chris Jansen got a new song. It's called Fight for a Girl. Check it out.

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1: And hopefully you have enjoyed an awesome Labor Day. Today, a holiday for some people, as you can tell. Yeah, boys at work. You want to reach out, 1-877-367-4432. If you missed our chat, we had some Taylor Swift awesome content over the weekend. We're going to relive that coming up.

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1: I got to tell you, I'm excited. It's Wayne D. Instagram, he's Wayne D. We're diving into the biggest stories out of Nashville, man. The iHeart Country Roundup in a few. And we found out over the weekend, Lainey Wilson got a big job ahead of her. Find out what it is in minutes.

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Hey, as your Tuesday gets rolling, I thought I could kick things off with some good news, hopefully put a smile on your face. Hang on for two songs and I'll share this story with you. If I'd

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I got a good topic I want to discuss next hour. Who does fall remind you of? Call me. We'll talk next hour about this. I want to put you on the air. 866-607-8400.

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1: Hey, Razor. This is James from Dundalk, Maryland. I just can't sleep, so I guess you're station one. 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
1: Ever seen someone steal a brand new Dodge Charger and then brag about it while sitting in a ditch? Wait until you hear how one Texas neighbor turned the tables with just a camera and a little country justice. Earl Dibbles Jr. is going to share this dumb criminal story with us next.

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The question is this. Who does fall remind you of? 866-607-8383.

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We're more than just a country radio show. We're a late night family. And Granger Smith is the voice that keeps the night going strong. 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
1: Good morning, Granger. This is Snapper Jack in Keysville, Virginia, listening to you on 92.9 Kicking Country. You sure make the hours after midnight go better fast. Thank you, friend. God bless.
0: Well, thank you, sir. 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

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Ever heard of a clown getting arrested at a shopping center? Well, wait until you hear what police found in his bag and how they bleeped out his cussing on video. Earl Dibbles Jr. is going to share this dumb criminal story with us next.

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1: Overnights aren't for everyone. But if you're one of us, you already know. 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

Hill, 95.3. 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What's your opinion on electric cars? 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
1: If you're up late with us, you'll want to follow us on Instagram, too. At After Midnight Granger Smith. 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

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I brought this up last hour. It's so many good phone calls. I want to hear from you. 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
1: Hey, Granger. Kenny from Warrenton, Virginia. Just wanted to call and say thanks for the show. Much appreciated. Have a good one.
0: Man, thank you so much for listening to After Midnight. I appreciate that, brother.

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1: 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I'll tell you who that was, plus some other things that went down on this day in history coming up in two songs. Yeah, this time.

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Bill 95.3, thanks for taking us with you on your Tuesday. I know it feels like a Monday for many, but then think of it this way. By the time Friday rolls around, you feel like it's Thursday. So, hey, look at it that way. Positives, right? Let's stay positive. Chris Young right now.

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And in two songs, I've got your daily dose of randomness. 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

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You know something I didn't realize with yesterday being Labor Day was also National Beer Lovers Day and National Salami Day. Did you take part? Just asking.

Hey, I'm Dusty on Bill 95. Got this request rolling from Williamsport all through the iHeartRadio app, and you can do the same. 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

0: You're home for the Bobby Bone Show, Bill 95.3. Sarah said you are having a wonderful Tuesday.
1: Heck yeah. Yeah? I just got work.
0: There you go. Was work just like fantastic today?
1: Oh, sure. We'll go with that.
0: Sarcasm. I love it.

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Built 95.3, number one for new country. Without a doubt, I know that the internet, people argue all the time. People are mean, this, that, the other. But this right here, this is what I go to the internet for. Random questions that just make people think and have conversations without being mean to each other. The most recent one I found next. It's interesting.

0: Your home for the Bobby Bones Show, Bill 95.3, and some random hypothetical questions online. Like, that's to me, that's what the internet's all about, you know? Makes you think, instead of fighting and yelling at each other. So there's an online post going viral. Somebody goes, you know, it's kind of dumb that months are different lengths. 365 should be divided into 5 equal months, 73 days each. February, April, to August, it's October, and Nekember. They even made names for them. I think that's how you'd say them. So then that started the conversation. No, how about 13 months, 28 days each? That's 364. And then New Year's Day is like a special break day. And then just people kept going on after that. Then what do you do about birthdays? How do you change that? The conversations on this post was the best thing I've read in a very long time. And nobody was fighting. My question, though, do we still get days off? Because, well, I need more days off.
1: 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Hey, nothing artificial, just country. Guaranteed human.
2: I knew I'd see her around. I'd be at some party. She'd show up and I'd be walking out. Across some parking lot, hiding behind her sister. I'd look up, she'd be at the red light beside me in that white Maxima with the sticker on the back. I'd act.

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Hey, it's Bobby Bones. Tomorrow morning at 6:30, I'll talk to Tim Tebow. Life after football and the advice he got early in his career that changed his life. Tim Tebow, tomorrow morning on the Bobby Bones Show.

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0: 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And my question for you, when is it okay to start putting up those Halloween decorations?
1: I would say like September 30th.
0: That's what I'm saying. End of the month. My kids aren't having it.

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1: A ranch hand in a pinch, man, hotter than the red on the cattle brand, 'cause she's a gold digger with a quick trigger, a cast iron skillet swinging lid flipper.

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And he's going to be back on TV soon with The Voice. All the previews are starting. I think Riley's going to be great at it. Just saying. Chase Matthew right now. This is Holding It Down.

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Hey, it's Bobby Bones. Tomorrow morning at 6:30, I'll talk to Tim Tebow. Life after football and the advice he got early in his career that changed his life. 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

Built 95.3, number one for new country. Thank you for listening. His new album out here soon. He actually dropped a brand new song the other day, Goldfish, inspired by Ted Lasso. Go check it out. It's a fun video, too. 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

Number one for new country, Bill 95.3. And recently, Stella Lefty made her Grand Ole Opry debut. Some people were not very nice about it either. Kelsey Ballerini actually came to her defense saying, hey, we don't talk to each other like that. I agree. This is Boston

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And anytime you want to join in on the convo, you got something you want to hear, something you want to say, you can always tap the TalkBack mic on the free iHeartRadio app. You can give me a buzz. 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Luke Combs right now. This is Hurricane.

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Hey, it's Bobby Bones. Tomorrow morning at 6:30, I'll talk to Tim Tebow. Life after football and the advice he got early in his career that changed his life. 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

0: 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My last single Saturday night.
1: 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And I'm Dusty. 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

Mule 95.3, number one for new country. And we now finally know when Kane Brown's going to drop that new album. It won't be this year. It's been moved back to March of next year. So it's coming. Just going to have to wait a little bit longer. This will be on.

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1: And what would you say would be the worst thing to run out of at the house? For me, it's coffee. Someone else had coffee as well, so coffee in the lead. 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

your home for the Bobby Bones Show, Bill 95.3. And we're talking about the last thing you'd ever want to run out of at home. So far, coffee and toilet paper are on the list. There's probably a million other things, but I just want to know what you

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0: 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Morgan Wallen, that's Don't We, it's Casper. Thank you for having us on. Hope you're having a great Tuesday. 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It gets right here to me in the studio, like this one from Shannon.
1: Hey, guys. Would love to hear some music for the ride. Zach Pop.
0: Okay, some Zach Tom for the ride home. We'll do South of Sanity. That's on the way next. Your song, too. Let me know what you want on.
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And a shout out to Maggie, who checked in on the iHeart app and used the TalkBack mic for this throwback request. Got some Jason Aldean on. It's the truth.

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Bill 95.3, number one for New Country. I'm Casper, and Luke Bryan has revealed that finally he has collaborated with an artist he's wanted to collaborate with for a long time. I'll tell you who that is coming up next. See if you can guess it. Luke's on. It's BYU.

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Hey, it's Bobby Bones. Tomorrow morning at 6:30, I'll talk to Tim Tebow. Life after football and the advice he got early in his career that changed his life. Tim Tebow, tomorrow morning on the Bobby Bones Show.

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Imperfect? Yeah. 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Abso-dang-lutely. Guaranteed human.

Bill 95.3. I'm Casper. Have a great night. Talk to you tomorrow at 3. Wayne D and Tate take over next. Let me know what they should play for you tonight. As you listen on the iHeartRadio app, just tap right there on that red microphone and leave me a talkback message. I'll pass that along to them. All right, Bentley Zimmerman's on now. It's Chevy Silverado.

0: Bill 95.3, Kickstart call time. Want to put you on the radio here in a few minutes, all right? Do it in about 6 minutes to be exact, but you got to dial now, 1-877-367-4432, all right? 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
1: He's a ranch hand in a pinch, man. Hotter than the red on the cattle brand. Cause she's a gold digger with a quick trigger. 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
1: Got to jump into things, call it the kickstart call. And Tay, it's fun because we get to know y'all a little better and what's on your mind.
2: Yeah, and we just get to kind of just have some fun and banter a little bit back and forth.
1: Jumping into the phone, kickstart call. Who is this?
3: This is Hillary.
1: Hillary is checking in.
3: Yeah.
1: Thank you for listening. We appreciate you so much. Want to make sure you know that, all right?
3: Thank you.
1: What's on your mind?
3: Okay, so there's a guy at my gym, and we've made eye contact like 47 times. And yesterday, he moved his water bottle closer to me.
1: Uh-oh.
3: And I was thinking maybe that means something, or maybe, you know, it just means he wants to move his water bottle because he's had an... I don't know, but, like, what are the signs? What Ooh. Do I look for?
1: I don't know the answer to this one. I mean, you could always just say something, but also if it's only contact, not eye contact, not a smile, if it's really happened 47 times, he is not interested.
2: What do you mean? If he keeps looking over at her, you don't think he's interested?
4: I don't think so.
3: You think he is? And wait, are you saying two different things?
2: Yes. Yeah, we're disagreeing.
1: You're not the only one confused in here. Yeah. Well, Tay, you go. How should she handle it?
2: I don't know. Maybe like strike up a conversation or like ask him how to use like a certain machine or something. I don't know.
3: Okay. I'm kind of shy, so I don't know if you can tell. So, okay. All right.
1: Yeah. Here's the deal. Walk by his water bottle and accidentally knock it over.
2: Oh, kick it. Yeah.
1: Well, don't kick it across the gym.
4: Don't kick it hard.
3: Okay.
1: You know what?
3: I'll do that.
1: You know
3: what?
1: Just walk up next to him and smack the heck out of him and see what
2: happens.
1: Tay's like, punt it. Punt it into the parking lot. Hey, we hope that helps. We wish you luck, all right?
3: Thanks.
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1: and Wayne D. Tate. So Tate, back in studio. You missed the drama, though.
2: I did. I saw it all over social, though.
1: So Taylor Swift cut us a bunch of audio, custom audio, right? Mm-hmm. We had a couple of questions that were just for us.
2: Right.
1: And man, some other radio people got mad at that, and it was just crazy. Yeah.
2: They threw us under the bus a little bit.
1: Yeah, so Taylor wasn't physically in studio with us.
2: Right.
1: But we had our own interview with her.
2: Right, yeah. We had our own questions. She answered them. That's an interview.
1: But

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Tomorrow morning at 6:30, I'll talk to Tim Tebow. Life after football and the advice he got early in his career that changed his life. Tim Tebow, tomorrow morning on the Bobby Bones Show.

0: It's Bill 95.3, number one for new country.
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2: I'm very happy to be back, Wayne. Yes. So Lainey Wilson is making country music history again. This is pretty cool.
1: So we'll dive into that more. iHeart Country Roundup is just minutes away.

It's Bill 95, Wayne D and Tay. Hey, do us a favor. Number one preset in the car, lock us in. If we're already there, thank you. Love you. But now on the free iHeartRadio app, you can save us as a preset there. Every

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